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2: 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We'll be right back.

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to tell you, I saw Motley Crue, I may have mentioned this before, at Fenway Park a couple of years ago with Joan Jett was on the show. Her management asked us to come and do TikTok live from the stage. It was so cool. I think I posted some of that on our Facebook page. Anyway, there were Poison and I think Leopard. I've been to a million concerts. It was just so loud. It's like, and then somebody's like, "Well, you're getting old." I mean, getting there. I'm like, getting old? Are you kidding me? Anyways, good show. It was hot, like 105 degrees or something at Fenway that day. Anyways, Classic Rock, 98.7 WNLC. Hi, everybody. I'm Franco. I'm the morning DJ here now. For those of you who are just finally getting our signal, because we fixed everything, and you're going, "Oh, good, Franco's on there." Or you're going, "Ah, crap, I'm out of here." Either way, I'm here. And thank you for being here. The weather, not bad. Today it's going to be in the 70s. The weekend looks good. Saturday looks better than Sunday. So that's a good day to get your yard finalized for the fall. I thought I did that already, but all the rain brought the grass back. You know, it's so funny because I complained that I mess up my lawn and I spent 2 years to fix it. And now it's like, you know, maybe I just leave it all sand. It's better that way. No, I like it. Do you like that, guys, women, ladies? Do you enjoy getting out there and doing the yard work? I know I do, you know. But sometimes enough is enough already, you know. And then we turn, of course, to getting the snow out of the driveway. I hate to talk about that. Although they say it's not going to be as bad of a winter, you know. Anyway, it's Classic Rock 98.7 WNLC. A couple of chances for you to win today of 38 special tickets. That's going to be happening this weekend, Saturday, at Indian Ranch. I'm not sure if it's their last show. I'll look it up, but it is probably one of their last shows for the season. And man, oh man, it's a great place to see a show, and it's 38 special. I also have tickets for Daughtry, who's coming to Mohegan Sun Arena October 15th. So, you know, stand by and try and win coming up here at Classic Rock 98.7 WNLC. 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That's right. You can increase your chance of winning by signing up. Just get your name in the hopper. Man, I love this record. It doesn't matter how many times I hear it. Marsha Tucker, Classic Rock, 98.7 WNLC.

0: 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I've got to say thank you for registering to win the pizza party to Carol Gluck and Montville at Montville High School, because I'll be dropping off some pizza from us and Engine 6 on Friday. If you'd like to get in on it, just send an email to francosbigpizzaparty@gmail.com. Couple of tidbits from my music file. Stevie Nicks says Fleetwood Mac reunion isn't likely to happen without Christine McVie. You got to respect that, because no Christine McVie, no Fleetwood Mac. She was there before Lindsay and Stevie. She says no can do. She said the chance of putting a Fleetwood Mac tour back together without her, it just wouldn't work. And then she said, even if I thought I could work with Lindsay again, which he probably can't. He's had some health problems, which you know. I think he canceled the show at the Guard Arts Center a couple of years ago, right? But he came back. Anyway, he said it's not for me to say whether or not he's healthy enough to do that kind of touring. It's very demanding, and either way, without Christine McVie, it's a no-go. Billy Joel said in an interview that becoming a dad almost stopped him from being a road musician. He said that my daughter was born at the end of 1985. And that completely changed my life. Not completely. I mean, he did some partying on his tour with Elton John. But anyway, it didn't stop him from touring, although he said it almost did. This is the kind of attitude coming up right here and view of live music that I appreciate. Mick Jagger told the New York Times, that he tries his best to create a distraction from everyday life when he performs a live show. He said, the bottom line is, this is my job, and I make music. I hit the stage. People are here to see the Rolling Stones and forget about their problems and the world's problems, their mortgages or whatever is bothering them. They don't want to hear politics. They don't want to hear my view of politics. And I just get up there and I do the best I can to make it my job. And it's my job to make sure that you can forget all the crap that you left outside of the arena. That's a pretty cool view. More musicians, I think, should take that stand. Paul McCartney's original lyrics for Hey Jude are being auctioned again, this time for $599,000. Actually, it's $599,415. So it's $599,415 is the asking price for the Hey Jude lyrics. They were written in Paul's handwriting, which most, you know, most things are. No one sits down at a typewriter. Maybe they do now, or a computer. But Julian said that he thinks it's, you know, great that Paul wrote that for him. I saw him in an interview, and he said it's kind of bittersweet. He's tired of hearing it because it reminds him of sad times, but he's honored that Paul sat down and wrote a song for him. And, of course, John, being John, thought the song was about John. I saw a funny story the other day. Where were they? The Beatles. And just goes to show what John... At George Harrison's wedding. They played George Harrison's brother's wedding. His brother's wedding. Back before they were anybody. They were just kids. And while they were taking a break for tea, that's what they said, and this is the first time I heard this story, so I may not get it totally right. But anyway, a woman came up who was like a great piano player and was filling in for them. And John walked up to her and poured a beer over her head. And said, welcome to the party or something like that. And, yeah, he's kind of a jerk. And he did stuff like that a lot. And, maybe that's why I relate to him, because I'm kind of a jerk, too. I don't say kind of.
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6: Hi, everybody. Good morning. After a primarily cloudy but milder Tuesday, a warming trend continues. Our next big thing is focused on 80-degree air arriving before the weekend. However, it may not be entirely dry between now and then. When it comes to the weekend, it starts dry but could turn a bit unsettled for Sunday, but both models are now trending a little bit drier, which is good news. Looking ahead to next week, it starts breezy with a downturn in temperature. Today, partly to mostly sunny, milder, highs low to mid-70s. Tonight, partly to mostly cloudy, 58. Thursday, mostly cloudy to start, perhaps an isolated shower early, then a mixture of sun and clouds, highs in the upper 70s. Friday, a mixture of sun and clouds, isolated evening showers possible, warm, briefly muggy, highs in the low 80s. In the First Alert Forecast Center, Channel 3, I'm meteorologist Scott Haney, wishing you all a great, safe, and healthy Wednesday.
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0: 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Hi, everybody. I am Franco in the Morning. I'm on TikTok a lot. I've mentioned that because I'm a TikTok creator, somewhat of an influencer. I do the history music. Sometimes I'll post my pieces on our Facebook page, so look at that or look for that. Anyway, I saw something on there that's an age-old question. And it's funny because Gen Z thinks they invent these questions, like they came up with it. But no. We invented these questions. But anyway, I mentioned it, and and people want to talk about it. Okay, so here's the question. If you were married to or dating someone whose dad is a billionaire and offered you $6 million to go away, would you do it? Jason's on the line.
1: Yes. I can get a whole new life. I can move across the country. I can go to a different country. Brand new car, brand new outlook on life. I'm like, granted, I care about my partner, but that's life-changing money, and I'm so sorry. But granted, I will split it with them.
0: I'm so sorry, but I will split it as I split the country in my new car. Well, anyway. So I mentioned it to Jimmy Lane. You've heard of Jimmy. He's over at WCTY. Shelly Martinez carries the show. You know who Jimmy is. I do trivia with him every week. But anyway, I asked him, and it was exactly what I thought. I asked the question, and without hesitation, he said, in the blink of an eye. I would not be surprised. Donna.
2: No. He might be mad at me, but no, because my husband's one of a kind guy.
0: All right, so why will he be mad? Because he'd be like, oh my God, $6 million, I still can't get rid of you?
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0: 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A couple items from the Franco file. Let's see here. Michael Jordan's 1998 finals jersey sold last night for $12.26 million. That's crazy. A teacher was fired in Iowa, or was that Iowa, because she was selling extra credit through her GoFundMe page so that she could raise money to go to Europe. And, you know, why not do something legitimate, like, do the OnlyFans like some teachers do and make a whole lot of money? I don't know how legitimate that is, but, you know, it's not illegal. But she's this one, anyway. Let's see. Oh, yeah, Sylvester Stallone is planning an amazing new version of Rocky's most divisive sequel. That, of course, was Rocky V. If you made it through all the Rockies and you got to V, terrible. He lost all his wealth and ended with a street fight. So they're going to redo it. And Sly says, I'm teaming up with Amazon. We're going to re-edit Rocky V. It's going to be amazing. We shall see what we shall see. I'll tell you what's going to be amazing, and it always is, and that is the Jack O'Keefe 49th Annual Road Race to benefit ARC and other great agencies throughout southeastern Connecticut. I have all the details on that coming up. We'll talk with Kathleen from ARC coming up later on today.
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4: Hi, everybody. Good morning. After a primarily cloudy but milder Tuesday, a warming trend continues. Our next big thing is focused on 80-degree air arriving before the weekend. However, it may not be entirely dry between now and then. When it comes to the weekend, it starts dry but could turn a bit unsettled for Sunday. But both models are now trending a little bit drier, which is good news. Looking ahead to next week, it starts breezy with a downturn in temperature. Today, partly to mostly sunny, milder, highs low to mid-70s. Tonight, partly to mostly cloudy, 58. Thursday, mostly cloudy to start, perhaps an isolated shower early, then a mixture of sun and clouds, highs in the upper 70s. Friday, a mixture of sun and clouds, isolated evening showers possible, warm, briefly muggy, highs in the low 80s. In the First Alert Forecast Center, Channel 3, I'm meteorologist Scott Haney, wishing you all a great, safe, and healthy Wednesday.
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Playing so much classic rock, I can't keep track of it. Metallica, 38 Special, Boston was in there. Oh, speaking of 38 Special, we have tickets for their show coming up Saturday at Indian Ranch in Webster, Massachusetts. 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Just played a Stone song. Want to talk about them for a second. Mick Jagger said he tries to create the best distraction as possible whenever he performs a show. He said he goes in there. People want to forget about their mortgages, what's going on in the world. He never talks politics, never talks the economy. He goes in and he just plays songs. And that's what Mick Jagger has to say about performing live. I don't know, maybe some other rock stars and celebrities should take a page from that book. I don't want to hear about it. That's not what we're paying for, right?

0: Rock 98.7 WNLC. Some of the things trending today is Yom Kippur, a day of atonement. Not really a day you say happy Yom Kippur to my Jewish peeps, but yeah. Anyway, it's World Vegetarian Day. Veggies are selling less now because of the bad lettuce, you know. people are like, so what are vegetarians eating if they're not buying veggies? National Homemade Cookies Day. Hello, Catherine, are you up yet? Just trying to check in with my daughter. She didn't listen. Sometimes she even doesn't even know. You still work on the radio? National Pumpkin Spice Day. National Black Dog Day. Every day is Black Dog Day in our house. Shout out to Molly Moo. It's National Hair Day. I've been having a bad hair day since about eighth grade. So I'm used to it if you're having a bad hair day. It's International Raccoon Appreciation Day. Marinara Sauce Day. Oh, you know, it's also Chewing Gum Day. And I was talking about that earlier. And I asked the call-in if you ever had a mishap with chewing gum. Hey.
1: So when me and my sister were 10 years old,
0: yeah,
1: we didn't get our way with our grandma. So we put bubble gum in her hair, and she could not get it out, so she shaved her head.
0: Yeah, you suck for doing that to your grandmother, okay? Thanks for calling. I appreciate you listening. You're a lousy grandson. That's not a mishap. That's just being a jerk. 30 days until Halloween, 31 days left until daylight savings time, and 56 days until Thanksgiving. My wife, Kimberly, Super Bowl. You've heard me mention that before. Love, love, love it. Christmas, 85 days away. And with Halloween just 30 days away, the Spirit Halloween. I'm pretty sure it's opening in Norristown. They're just about everywhere. And shout out for a big event last night. Hundreds of people flocked to Chelsea Parade last night to enjoy the cultural dances and ethnic food and offerings at the Norwich Rotary Club's 13th annual Celebrate Diversity Day. And I have to mention this because I used to be a part of that. And honestly, I wanted some money for doing it, you know, because it's a lot of work. Usually the acts go on not at the same time. And, you know, they're paying me a little bit of money. You know, I have no problem doing stuff for the community. But I found them the sound guy, and he wasn't working for what I was working for. So I wanted a couple more bucks. I'm like, hey, Rotary, you know, how about a little something for the effort? That was it. I was out. So, okay, I'm so happy that it's a great event. And I'm still happy that they do it. I think it's a fantastic event for the community. Very important cultural diversity festival. I think it's amazing. And with that being said, the Rotary couldn't get off the dime to have me come back and host it again. That's some of what's trending.
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5: 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And you go, why? And they're like, that's what rock stars do. And you're like, oh, okay. You mean like Slash and Eric Clapton? And they're like, yes.
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8: Hi, everybody. Good morning. After a primarily cloudy but milder Tuesday, a warming trend continues. Our next big thing is focused on 80-degree air arriving before the weekend. However, it may not be entirely dry between now and then. When it comes to the weekend, it starts dry but could turn a bit unsettled for Sunday, but both models are now trending a little bit drier, which is good news. Looking ahead to next week, it starts breezy with a downturn in temperature. Today, partly to mostly sunny, milder, highs low to mid-70s. Tonight, partly to mostly cloudy, 58. Thursday, mostly cloudy to start, perhaps an isolated shower early, then a mixture of sun and clouds, highs in the upper 70s. Friday, a mixture of sun and clouds, isolated evening showers possible, warm, briefly muggy, highs in the low 80s. In the First Alert Forecast Center, Channel 3, I'm meteorologist Scott Haney, wishing you all a great, safe, and healthy Wednesday.
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0: 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From the Franco Music File, Stevie Nicks said in an interview that a Fleetwood Mac reunion isn't likely to happen without Christine McVie, and that's the way it should be. She says, and this is a quote, "No can do." She said there is no chance of putting Fleetwood Mac back together in any way, shape, or form without Christine. Even if we thought we could do it, I'd have to decide whether or not I could even work with Lindsay again. So he said that's going to take some thinking, and he has some health problems, which we are aware of. A couple of years ago, he canceled the show at the Guard, and I think he came back after he canceled it, but he hasn't been well health-wise. But he's fantastic, by the way, on YouTube. He duets, or basically watches young kids who play guitar play his riffs, and then he critiques them. And he's like, "Wow, that's one of the hardest things to play. You do it better than me." He's a really good guy. Anyway, she says, "It's not for me to say whether or not Lindsay could do the kind of touring that a Fleetwood Mac tour requires. When you go out for a year and a half, it's so demanding." So we'll keep an eye on that.
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0: 98.7 WNLC. Wednesday morning, that means it's time to start thinking about the Double Shot Weekend. Details on that coming up in just a few shakes. More classic rock on the way as well. I mentioned earlier that today is gum day. It's chewing gum day. A couple of fun facts about chewing gum. I don't know if they're fun. People have been chewing gum for thousands of years. Swallowing chewing gum does not mean it stays in your stomach for 7 years. Parents had sick things to tell you, man. They just scare you. You know, it's like going to church. They'd scare you. Not your parents, but the priest. Like, you don't come, you're going to go to hell. And you'd like be scared to death, so you'd go. They did the same thing with chewing gum. It's not going to stay in your stomach for 7 years. It's like my mother. You know, she would say, stop doing that or you're going to go blind. And I'm like, can I just do it till I need glasses? Which I'm wearing right now, but that's a different topic. Most chewing gum is manufactured base rather than natural tree syrup. I think we all knew that, right? This is interesting if you have a Gen Z in your world. Half of Gen Z say 41% of millennials receive financial support from their parents. Half Gen Z and 41% of millennials do. I think if you're a millennial, you're at the age where you shouldn't get assistance from your parents anymore. But Gen Z, yeah, and you know, grandparents or parents, whatever. If you have Gen Z in your world, you got to help them out. 32% of parents send money to their adult kids multiple times a month, while 30% of parents keep paying for their cell phone. Yep. Food. Yep. Internet subscriptions. Yep. Guilty as charged on all counts. But here's the thing. Our daughter Stephanie, she goes to college in Pennsylvania. She's fantastic. I mean, Dean's List, just unreal. I pay for her cell phone. I pay for her YouTube subscription send her gift cards for food that I don't tell her mother about. here's the thing. And if you have a Gen Z in your world, you know what I'm talking about. They put their two index fingers together and their thumbs are up. And I don't know what that means, but they make a sad face and you just can't say no.
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4: Hi, everybody. Good morning. After a primarily cloudy but milder Tuesday, a warming trend continues. Our next big thing is focused on 80-degree air arriving before the weekend. However, it may not be entirely dry between now and then. When it comes to the weekend, it starts dry but could turn a bit unsettled for Sunday, but both models are now trending a little bit drier, which is good news. Looking ahead to next week, it starts breezy with a downturn in temperature. Today, partly to mostly sunny, milder, highs low to mid-70s. Tonight, partly to mostly cloudy, 58. Thursday, mostly cloudy to start, perhaps an isolated shower early, then a mixture of sun and clouds, highs in the upper 70s. Friday, a mixture of sun and clouds, isolated evening showers possible, warm, briefly muggy, highs in the low 80s. In the First Alert Forecast Center, Channel 3, I'm meteorologist Scott Haney, wishing you all a great, safe, and healthy Wednesday.
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So I've talked quite a bit over the few weeks that I've been on this radio station. I talked about it before, and I talk about him behind his back a lot. Larry Don, who's a friend of mine that I really don't care for, and he works over at EB. Every year he has his Friendsgiving, and every year he knows I'm not coming, and every year he invites me anyway, because that's just the way he is. Now, if you're a friend of Larry or an associate and you didn't know about this and you weren't invited, you need to question, hey, how come I wasn't invited to Friendsgiving? Or you could take our spot because we're not going. Now, I know Friendsgiving is a thing, and mostly it was, I think it started with college kids that weren't going home for the holidays, or perhaps it was military people, stuff like that. LGBTQ community found a new group of friends or family, and they celebrate there. Fine. But, you know, a few days before Thanksgiving, I'm not having Thanksgiving there. I'm not going. And he knows it. And he invites me anyway. This is why I don't care for this guy, all right? That's like one of the reasons. There's a lot of them. His name is Larry Don. He works at EB. And he's having a Friendsgiving, and if you weren't invited, ask him where your invitation is, okay? And it's nothing like, you know, Kim and I just don't go anywhere. You know, we don't. It depends. If it's someone I don't care for a lot, or even a little, like Larry, then we're definitely not going. But if it's Friendsgiving, we're not going. Now, I'm sure they have a good time, but we're not people who go and play games. That's not what we do. There's going to be games, and they do those, like, stupid games where you put, I don't know, a hat on or whatever it is they do. It's stupid. But if you want to go, ask Larry Don why you weren't invited. All right, it's Classic Rock, 98.7 WNLC. 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She's going to be there, the nation's largest Western wear retailer. They have a wide range of cowboy boots, workwear, Western-inspired fashion. Check it out with Angie. They're at 915 Hartford Turnpike in Waterford. And she's going to be at Boot Barn on Saturday from 2 to 4. A rare opportunity. Well, I would say a rare opportunity to meet Angie, but you're also going to be able to see her at our table tomorrow night as she's running the show and checking people in for our sneak preview of Dark Manor. Meantime, we are excited because we have more tickets for 38 Special. They're coming to Indian Ranch on Saturday. I'll tell you when to call in the wind coming up. 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

0: Led Zeppelin. The Doors. Aerosmith. Music that stands the test of time. That's why we play them. 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

0: Hi, WNLC. Who's this?
1: My name's Crystal.
0: Hey, Crystal. How are you today?
1: Good.
0: Good. I've got tickets
1: Did
0: for
1: I
0: you.
1: Did I win?
0: Yeah, you won.
1: Oh, my God. Really?
0: Yeah.
1: Awesome.
0: Yeah,
1: thank you.
0: You're very welcome. I have tickets for you to check out 38 Special Live at Indian Ranch on Saturday. Enjoy it, and thanks for having us on this morning, okay?
1: Perfect.
0: Yeah, you hang on, and I give you the details. That's how it works.
1: Okay.
0: That's what you were going to ask me, right?
1: Yes.
0: Hang on. Don't go away.
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8: Hi, everybody. Good morning. After a primarily cloudy but milder Tuesday, a warming trend continues. Our next big thing is focused on 80-degree air arriving before the weekend. However, it may not be entirely dry between now and then. When it comes to the weekend, it starts dry but could turn a bit unsettled for Sunday. But both models are now trending a little bit drier, which is good news. Looking ahead to next week, it starts breezy with a downturn in temperature. Today, partly to mostly sunny, milder, highs low to mid-70s. Tonight, partly to mostly cloudy, 58. Thursday, mostly cloudy to start, perhaps an isolated shower early, then a mixture of sun and clouds, highs in the upper 70s. Friday, a mixture of sun and clouds, isolated evening showers possible, warm, briefly muggy, highs in the low 80s. In the First Alert Forecast Center, Channel 3, I'm meteorologist Scott Haney, wishing you all a great, safe, and healthy Wednesday.
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0: 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Congratulations again to all of our winners who won 4 packs of tickets to join us for our sneak preview tomorrow night at Dark Manor. Check-in is 6 o'clock. Someone called earlier and said, do we have to dress up in a Halloween costume? You don't have to. It adds to the excitement, adds to the fun, and it'll be cool if you did that. It's not necessary. I'm going to go as a DJ who used to have a great career and doesn't anymore. And I'm wearing that costume right now, and it'll be the same thing I wear for the rest of my career. Anyway, be sure to come at 6 o'clock if you are one of our winners. If you didn't win your tickets to our sneak preview, don't forget Dark Manor is opening for the season soon. Make sure you get your tickets. It sells out year after year. It's not called Connecticut's number one scariest attraction for no reason at all, because it is, and you don't want to miss out on it. By the way, it's not for little ones, but they do have activities for little ones during the daytime on the weekend. Check out their website for information on that.
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0: 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Can you believe it? Tomorrow's October 1st, brand new month. And, of course, I'll get that text I get from my sister Maureen on the 1st of every month. Don't forget to say rabbit, rabbit, rabbit. So then I text her back, and I'm like, that doesn't do anything. And she's like, do you say it? I'm like, well, yeah, because you kind of guilt me into it. And she's like, okay, you say it, so how do you know it's not doing you any good? Because it's stupid, rabbit, rabbit, rabbit. We grew up in a very superstitious house. Like, and it still holds with me. Like, if someone comes home, now they do it on purpose. Like, Kat will come home with a new pair of shoes and she'll put it on the table, knowing I'm going to freak out. Don't put new shoes on the table. I don't know what it means. All right. I just, it's crazy. We're crazy people. Anyway, from the Franco file, Screen Rant says Sylvester Stallone is planning what he calls an amazing version of Rocky's most divisive sequel, Rocky V. He says, I'm working with Amazon to put a new finishing touch on it. We're going to put some edits into it. Yeah, that was a divisive sequel. Rocky lost all his wealth and ended with a street fight. Let's see if Amazon can clean that up.
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5: Hi, everybody. Good morning. After a primarily cloudy but milder Tuesday, a warming trend continues. Our next big thing is focused on 80-degree air arriving before the weekend. However, it may not be entirely dry between now and then. When it comes to the weekend, it starts dry but could turn a bit unsettled for Sunday. But both models are now trending a little bit drier, which is good news. Looking ahead to next week, it starts breezy with a downturn in temperature. Today, partly to mostly sunny, milder, highs low to mid-70s. Tonight, partly to mostly cloudy, 58. Thursday, mostly cloudy to start, perhaps an isolated shower early, then a mixture of sun and clouds, highs in the upper 70s. Friday, a mixture of sun and clouds, isolated evening showers possible, warm, briefly muggy, highs in the low 80s. In the First Alert Forecast Center, Channel 3, I'm meteorologist Scott Haney, wishing you all a great, safe, and healthy Wednesday.
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Well, as usual, TikTok has recycled something else again. Now it's the question, would you leave your partner if your dad was a billionaire and offered you $6 million to go away? I'll go to the phones, find out what say you, Southeastern Connecticut.

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0: CCR Classic Rock 98.7 WNLC. Stevie Nicks before that. Quiet Riot in there too, and more classic rock on the way. So we were talking earlier this morning about a question that's going viral on TikTok. It's an old question, an old scenario, but if your partner, whoever you're dating or married to, the father is a billionaire and offered you offered you $6 million to go away, what would you do? Jason, what say you?
1: I can get a whole new life. I can move across the country. I can go to a different country. Brand new car, brand new outlook on life. I'm like, granted, I care about my partner,
0: right,
1: but that's life-changing money, and I'm so sorry. But granted, I will split it with them.
0: Oh, wait a minute. I care about my partner. It's life-changing money. I'm out of here. Okay, Donna.
2: No. He might be mad at me, but no. No, because my husband's one-of-a-kind guy.
0: Why would he be mad at you? He wants you out? He's like, oh, my God, $6 million, and I still can't get rid of her. What's up?
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0: 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That'll do it for me, Franco. Enjoy your day. Sunny and nice today. That's something you have to love about living in New England. Downpours everywhere. Big winds happening over the weekend. And a couple days go by and now sunny and nice in the 70s. The weekend is looking even better. Saturday looks better than Sunday. Sunny in the 80s. Anyway, Angie's coming up next. She's got classic rock for you all midday and afternoon long. And tomorrow morning, 6 o'clock, I'll see you on the radio.
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The Life Burns Faster Vegas residency at Sphere begins tomorrow.

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0: Night Ranger on Classic Rock 98.7 WNLC to complete that classic rock block. Good morning, all. I'm Angie. Boot Barn, its fourth Connecticut store, has its grand opening right here in our backyard, Waterford Commons, this weekend, Friday through Sunday. I'm going to be there on Saturday between 2 and 4, but this event is going to be huge for 3 days. 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I'll see you there on Saturday.
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0: Def Leppard Classic Rock 98.7 WNLC, the fourth installment of their ongoing series of album box sets, Volume 4, 2015 to 2023, will be out on November 13th, and you can pre-order it now on the band's official website. I'm Angie, thanks for joining me. Journey begins a classic rock block next.
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0: 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On September 25th, the band celebrated their 50th anniversary by playing a show in their hometown of Dublin at their old school, where it all began. For 1,000 current students, they played 6 songs, which you can see on YouTube.
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0: Living Color on Classic Rock 98.7 WNLC with Cult of Personality. Tom Morello believes that the band's most well-known song actually changed rock music. And he says that Vernon Reid is an underrated guitarist. Living Color's tour with the Psychedelic Furs was postponed for this year, but they've already scheduled for next year, starting in March. I'm Angie. Up next, George Thorogood and the Destroyers to begin a classic rock block.
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He'll be inducted into the Rock and Roll Hall of Fame on November 14th. The ceremony takes place in Los Angeles. Classic rock block continues now with Queen.

0: Cream on Classic Rock 98.7 WNLC, wrapping up that classic rock block. Bon Jovi up next. Slice of Rock is here. 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You can get on the list now at francosbigpizzaparty@gmail.com. 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

0: 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That's Thin Lizzy. I'm Angie with Kiss up next to kick off the next big rock block. Kiss Cruise with a K, Landlocked in Vegas 26 is coming up November 13th through the 15th with live music and so much more for 3 days at Virgin Hotels in Las Vegas.
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0: Finish what you started, Van Halen on Classic Rock 98.7 WNLC. Sammy Hagar brought his Best of All Worlds shows to an end on Saturday night. He initially began the Van Halen Focus Tour in 2024. He had fun, but he was ready to now dive into his solo work after a little bit of rest. And he also plans to perform some Montrose stuff again after a bit of a rest. Up next, it's Heart.
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0: The Beatles on Classic Rock 98.7 WNLC. It was on September 30th, back in 2010. After 10 years, the first ever John Lennon Museum closed. It was located outside of Tokyo, and Yoko had it shut down because she wanted John's spirit to remain in motion and not just be stuck in one place. I'm Angie. Hope you enjoy the rest of the day. Powers is coming in at 2 o'clock, and Alice in Chains begin a classic rock block next.
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0: Supertramp in your home for classic rock, 98.7 WNLC. It's Paris. Well, Pats fans looking to bounce back this coming weekend. Big rivalry, Patriots in Buffalo against the Bills. 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

0: 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Guns N' Roses. Black Sabbath. The Ozzy and Black Sabbath Back to the Beginning final show hitting theaters worldwide October 28th. Also in the big rock block, Creedence, Billy Idol. And we kick it off by cutting the TSA line.
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It's Rock Hall of Famer Phil Collins inside a Rock Block. Powers, let's turn it up this hour for The Clash, Journey, and Fleetwood Mac. 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

So this headline, trending via the social medias, Botanical Rhapsody, Brian May recently launched his Red Special Gin ode to his acts. Quote, like the electric guitar, this has to be enjoyed responsibly. Oh, it will. Cheers. 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It's Powers. Quick check on sports. Red Sox looking to bounce back tonight in the Bronx for game number 2. AL Wild Card Series, 8 p.m. first pitch on ESPN. Bruins won their

0: season opener at home last night. The Islanders get their season going on the road this evening in Toronto. A big rock block, and the Black Crows attempt to get a grip, kicking it off next.
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3: 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You mean like Slash and Eric Clapton? 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

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You're inside a big rock block. It's Powers. 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Turn it up. 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

0: 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When we return, I'll spin some Pearl Jam. On this day back in 2011, the band wrapped up a week-long tribute to Pink Floyd on Late Night with Jimmy Fallon.
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0: Three Doors Down, rocking your ride home on Classic Rock 98.7 WNL. Saints Powers and someone who could just, they could not resist the scrumptious allure of the Golden Arches. Motorcyclist in Virginia pulled over for speeding. He was doing 72 in a 25 mile per hour zone. He told the cop, quote, "I was moving a little too quick, wasn't I? I was trying to hit the McDonald's breakfast." Yeah. It's 10:30 a.m., right, when they switch over from breakfast to lunch. Got to get that last-minute McMuffin fix. Yeah, you McSpeedy, a.k.a. McDummy. Powers, I got to bounce. Here we go tonight. Game two, Red Sox-Yankees in the Bronx. Yeah, let's get the party started with a big rock block. Nazareth, Toto, and the Scorpions. Let It Rip next.
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1: 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You know what I'm talking about. Just let me know if you wanna go to that home out on the range. They got a lot of nice girls.

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